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0: old to get this injection. And I said, no. I said, I was taken back by that. I didn't realize that this was, you know, something I'd even be thinking about the age of this and of this patient. But we sometimes make it so that we feel that if you're too old, you don't, you're not part of society. You're not mm-hmm. part of things. And so we wanted to make her feel that she was part of society. But even more importantly, I said, what do you do with your day? Like, how do you keep fit? And she said to me, I walk 5 miles every day. Now, I want to say one thing. She was 97 years old, okay?
1: Yeah.
0: I'd love our community to be able to say that in their 90s, they're walking multiple kilometers a day.
1: Yes.
0: And so it motivated us to be able to help her achieve that goal.
1: No, that's a wonderful example, actually. Okay, 97, 97 saal di bujurg aur tu vi puchdi hai ki hun injection la la main ke aur 10-15 saal ruk ja ki dard waase. So I think that's a very wonderful example. I know that Dr. Vonda, maybe she's very much on social media nowadays. So she's explaining ki slow down ki age jo hai na mid 70s hai. If you want to slow down your life as per the new data, those are athletes and doing a lot of marathons and all. They are slowing down only after 75 or so. Then they feel like, okay, now we need to slow down. But otherwise, you don't have to. But apne log to jaldi 50, 60 mein bolte hain, yaar, ram ram karne ke liye time aa gaya.
2: I think that when it comes to this, humare paas data nahi hai. Aur hum bas soch rahe hain ke, oh, humko old hote hue slow down ho jana chahiye. वो हमारी बिलीफ है, पता नहीं क्यों है, किसी ने बताई है और हम उसको मानते हैं. बट जैसे आप बोलते हैं ना कि आपकी एज का, लाइक 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
1: 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He was the oldest and I think one of the fittest in the industry.
2: Yeah.
1: Itne goal kiye usne 11, I think, aur 26-7 matches khele hain World Cup. Matlab lot of matches, lot of games, aur still itna fit. Abhi bhi captain ke saath mein log uski taraf dekh rahe the.
2: Yeah.
1: Aise tennis ke kitne achhe achhe player hain jo they are almost 40 and they are top number 1 or this thing in the world. Yahan ye young logon ki industry hoti hai, to I think स्लो डाउन का कोई एज नहीं है. तो बस ये है कि एज लॉन्ग एज आप प्रॉपरली फिट रहते हो, तो आई थिंक दैट्स वंडरफुल टू डू.
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1: Yes.
0: And age and health, you know,
1: and
0: sorry.
1: Goalkeeper also.
0: Yeah, and goalkeepers, yeah.
1: I think, I remember one time I was talking to one professional and he said, yeah, that guy is a, he's a goalie. He's, because the goalie, they don't consider he's a player.
2: Yeah.
1: As a, so this goalie or goalkeeper in soccer, basically, he proved that whatever you are doing, if you are doing with your heart, anything is possible. Now, world is trying to figure it out, who is this guy?
2: Yeah.
1: Otherwise, yeah. No one was knowing a small 500,000 people country, basically. And then they are doing wonderful thing here.
2: Yeah.
0: Yeah, that is absolutely impressive.
1: Yeah, so fitness is everything, basically. So, jarur fit rehna ji. Jidda Dr. Arun Gupta san dass rahe hai. ਇਹਨਾਂ ਕੋਲ ਹੋਰ ਵੀ ਕੋਈ ਐਗਜ਼ਾਮਪਲਸ ਸੁਣਾਂਗੇ, ਜਿੱਦਾਂ ਇਹਨਾਂ ਨੇ ਦੱਸਿਆ ਕਿ 97 ਈਅਰ ਓਲਡ ਲੇਡੀ ਵੀ ਇਹਨਾਂ ਕੋਲ ਪੁੱਛਦੀ ਹੈ. ਸੋ ਬਿਕੋਜ਼ ਹਾਊ ਮੈਨੀ ਈਅਰਸ ਯੂ ਆਰ ਇਨ ਪ੍ਰੈਕਟਿਸ ਨਾਓ? ਆਈ ਥਿੰਕ ਮੇਬੀ
0: 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Sometimes the factor is even young patients, you know, they want to be able to lift up their kids. Mm. Older patients want to be able to attend their kids' weddings and be able to dance. And these are the stories we hear. and many from our own community that are describing

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5: 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How many times have you struggled to say that the research you have represents the person in front of you, especially when you're looking at different ethnicities?
6: That's a really good, challenging question. Obviously, one of the biases that a lot of the research has is that it picks certain subgroups of the population. And so there are very few studies that have looked at the South Asian community specifically. So when you get these types of studies, you really need to take a look and listen to them. We extrapolate that every time you have a study based on North American data, then unfortunately the populations that they pick may not fully represent the South Asian community. They might not represent other community sectors themselves. So you make the assumption, and interestingly enough, despite having great science, you're now making an assumption off of the fact that well this applies to everyone yeah. but that goes to the knowledge that we still need to learn in medicine
5: yes
6: and that's the future of what we're going to be looking at but what we need to see today is that look there is data that shows that the community that we are part of and we see many of our friends their parents their kids even are developing things like diabetes heart disease they're having problems with their health. And as a result, we need to actively look at that data and then say, look, you know, we need to be even more cautious within yeah. our own group because we know that our risk factors are even higher than those from what we've originally thought in the past, which I think part of what was called a Framingham study years ago. Yeah. And now even this is, but that looked at a subgroup of a population that was not predominantly Southeast Asian. So yeah. now we're looking at newer data. And so we are continuously going to learn, but there's still a lot to learn.
5: Yeah. So one of the things that has been going on a lot now, you might be seeing it in social media, you might be seeing it in other places, the Masala study, which is a catchy name. US ke andar do universities ne ye shuru kari thi. They took 1,000 like people only like looking at Southeast Asians. Majority of them were Indians and Pakistani. And they followed them since 2010 or 2020, it's been about 15 years, yeah, 2010. Now, in 2022, they released some data, and they also said that now they're following the kids of the people that they started following. And so now you're getting this long-term study that's actually showing what's happening in our population. Hamare genetics, and we're not the same. in logo ne to the

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1: 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Kuldeep

0: So Chandra, when you saw that your father and your family is sacrificing, to be very honest, it's a kind of sacrifice, right? Because again, you have to leave your home, your family, your ties, and come to a totally different country, and where the conditions, okay, job-wise, it is there, but there are a lot of other things which matters, right? Especially to you also as an athlete, where you will be in a totally different environment, totally different people you will be around with, and you will be competing against very high-level people who are already there, because that kind of competition you will not find in India, right? So how did you take that mentally, and did you feel that why my father is doing that, or there was a pressure somewhere that I have to do something? Besides that, you have to do something, but I have to do something because of my father has, or my family has sacrificed. Does this thing comes ever in your mind and haunt, like kind of disturb you, or you think no, if my father has done something, sacrificed, I have to prove myself?
1: The movie definitely was challenging mentally as well. Everything was new, school was new, training environment in general was new, everything, even the way things are done here is completely new. And I think, like as you said, like the little pressure, even though I want to be pressureless, because in a competitive environment you want to be as relaxed as you can, so that pressure in the back of the mind is still there, that okay, we moved from India to Canada just for me,
0: right?
1: Just for skating, just right. For me to make it to the Olympics,
0: right?
1: So that little piece of pressure is there in the back of my mind, but I think more than calling it a pressure, I call it motivation.
0: Wow, good.
1: Because if you moved all the way here, I have to prove myself. I have to prove that I was worthy of making the move, and that they trusted me enough that I could do this. And I think more than the pressure, I think that every time I go to the start line, I think it's a little motivation that I get.
0: So that motivation keeps you moving forward. And what do you think? Like, I'm not talking about sport, because beside the sport, your mental levels have to be very different, right? You have to be very strong. You have to be very, a person where for you, all other things doesn't matter, because you're focusing on your career, your sport for which you came here. I want this. Why? Because there could be many other kids who will be listening to you, or parents listening to you today, and they want their kids to go to Olympics. Like as your father said, I was shocked, like the way he said there is no Olympic team for India for this sport, because when he started with you, his aim was you to take to Olympics, nothing less than that. That is something every father should have in himself if he wants his kid to be going into any kind of sport, right? So it took him that kind of thinking, that kind of mentality, where he could visualize that dream that, okay, my son will be playing and representing country in Olympics. So do you feel any pressured at any time? Yaar, agar maine ye nahi kiya, agar ye aisa nahi hua, toh, it will be kind of bad for my family. Or you think, no, I will give my 100%, rest is all destiny.
1: That pressure piece is there.
0: Mm-hmm.
1: I think that just because they moved all the way here, that in the back of my mind, especially when you start getting older, like you start to realize that they sacrifice so much. So that the pressure is there, I would say. But it's also like, I just give it all. Because I can, if I feel this pressure and I only think about the pressure,
0: right,
1: instead of focusing on what I'm here to do,
0: right,
1: I think I would not be... I would not be doing it to my full potential.
0: Right.
1: So I think even though the pressure is there, I just want to go out, do my full potential, and then whatever happens will happen. But I just want to, like, at the end, I just want to make sure that I have no regrets that saying, just because I was feeling pressure that my family sacrificed so much and I was just only thinking about that and I didn't do my best. I don't want to have that regret at the end. And I don't want my parents also to have that regret. I want them to feel happy at the end that, okay, that I did my best. I did everything I could and we still didn't make it. But I don't want it to be that. So I just want to go out, do my full potential and whatever.

0: As he said, he'll be the first person in India to be selected in Winter Olympics. बहुत बड़ी बात होगी अगर ये हमारे जो चंद्रा जी हैं इस विंटर ओलंपिक में सफल होते हैं और उनमें चुने जाते हैं. What do you see, Chandra, you for yourself? Like today, we're talking about Winter Olympics, and do you see winning a medal for India for the first time? Like do you dream about it all the time, or like as a sports person, what is your insight telling you, what is your soul telling you, that how you gonna go ahead for that, what extra you do as a sports person to achieve that, what extra you're putting in?
1: I would like to quote Mr. Abdul Kalam here. He said, a dream is not something that you see in sleep, but it's something that does not let you sleep. So I think the dream is, it's fueling me every night, every day when I'm going to training. It's fueling me, honestly. I want to, like, what will happen in the future, I don't know, but I can control what I can do now, what I'm doing at training, and how I'm racing. And I want to make sure that every single time I'm racing, I do my very best. And I think that is what will make me help me go to the Olympics. And as far as medaling, I do see myself, you know, being an Olympic champion one day. The dream is there, and I think I'm working really hard towards it. The dream is there, and it's just really want to make it.
0: That's amazing, because again, you'll be the first ever Indian to be, you know, selected for Winter Olympics. That's something which I feel will be great. Few days back, there was a person from New Zealand, the soccer team made it, like, you know, first ever Sikh to be, you know, participating in Soccer World Cup. Like, it was first time in history, though he's from New Zealand, right? But still, the feeling was very different. Like, okay, somebody from, you know, our country has come over there and representing another country, but that is fine, but the roots are from India, right? So that gives a very different feeling altogether. So we are looking forward to that. How many hours you practice every day?
1: Right now, this current week, I'm almost training 7 hours a day, almost.
0: Wow.
1: Warm up and cool down and everything. So towards, in a week, we're almost looking at 30 plus hours just training wise, and sometimes even more, especially in the summer, just because we have the sun is there, it's warm outside, so we can do our long builds and get ready for the racing season. So in the summer, we're looking at almost 40 hours a week, almost, of training.
0: It's a full-time job.
1: It almost is. Basically, it's a full-time job.
0: But the result will be definitely great, and we pray we are with you as Indian, as your team over here. Whatever we can do for you, we will make sure that we are able to give it to you. And Mr. Satya, that is really amazing what you and your family has done to, pursue a dream, which is, again, looks like very distant when you are back in India. Okay, hum kaise karenge, kaise hoga, kahan pe jaake roller skating aur kahan pe ice skating, bahut different hai. 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
1: For now, not a lot. I think the sport is still growing, the awareness is still growing. I think not many have made the move yet. I think just people are just getting aware of it right now. So I think the shift we might see of more people coming here, more people training for winter sports, I think we'll be seeing in the future. But right now, it's we're just growing awareness of the sport and in winter sports in general.
0: So when is the next Olympic coming in, like the Winter Olympics?
1: The next one is in 2030 in France.
0: Okay.
1: Which we're preparing really hard for.
0: Okay. So, and when will the, what do you call it, the...

0: selection will start for that?
1: The selections for the 2030 Olympics will start the season, the same season. So if the Olympics is in 2030, the selections will be in the winter of 2029.
0: Okay.
1: So all the World Cups leading up from September 2029 until January of 2030, that's when all the selections will happen at the World Cups.
0: That's amazing. Before that, any competitions you are going to be participating in?
1: This year, I'm going to be competing in the New Senior World Cup in Quebec City mm-hmm. in December. And hopefully, I'll also qualify for the Senior World Cup mm-hmm. that's happening here in Calgary in February as well.
0: That's amazing. So keep us updating, and we will try to come and cover your event when you are there. I'll be in touch with your father Saab to make sure that we go there and try to capture you while you are competing over there, and that will be an honor. And that's a very big thing which you are doing. And again, on our Facebook, Satish ji, aap apna phone number aur email chhodiyega wahan pe, so that people can contact you, and any kind of, they want to be associated with you, they can get in touch with you directly.
2: Definitely, yeah.
0: So, Chandra, thank you so much for coming. Main aapko bas aunga, sir. But the only thing what I would say, that keep on going, do your best, keep working hard. Make us and make our country proud, and especially your parents who have done so much for you, and I'm very sure that they will never regret it, that they made this move. Sir, aap kuch kehna cha rahe the?
3: Yeah, aapne ek badhiya question pucha, actually yahan pe kuch Indian community ki yahan pe koi ice skating kar rahe kya kar ke,
0: so
3: definitely Indian community ke jo yahan pe settled hai, unke bete bacche ab yahan pe shuru kiye hain karna actually. To is mamle mein na kuch parents actually, so they have got in touch with me, kyunki Chandra both roller skating भी जानता है और आइस स्केटिंग भी जानता है अभी, लाइक यू नो, जिनका उम्र है 5 years और मे बी 10 years kind of एज ग्रुप, तो उनके पेरेंट्स कहीं देखिए आपके चंद्रा हमें कुछ सिखा सकता है क्या समर पे करके.
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0: Good, great.
3: And unki parking premises pe har Sunday 8 se leke 10 baje tak, so we are trying to start the roller skating ka preparation hai. Chandra karega bachcho logon ko, Indian community ke jitne bhi hai, so it's again, you know, free of cost. So I definitely encourage all the parents who are listening to our story now, so feel free to come on Sunday 8 to 10 at the Hindu Mandir pe, where yahan pe hum roller skating sikhayenge. And again, roller skating will complement them for the ice skating.
0: Of course.
3: So, jo bache ice skating winter pe karte hain, so definitely abhi aake wo roller skating sikhe, taki this training will complement them in the winter pe ice skating pe.
0: That's amazing. Sir, apna koi number ya email dena chahenge aap?
3: My number 647-712-4740. I repeat, 647-712-4740. 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I repeat, svpdanda@gmail.com.
0: Amazing. 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
1: 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And kids as well, maybe, hopefully they might get inspired by the story and they might pick up winter sports, not just skating, skiing or whatever winter sports, and hopefully when parents get the motivation to take that leap of faith and put their kids into any sport, or just make the move here or anywhere, just really do it.
0: That's amazing. Can I see your medal? See if you can just show all our viewers on Facebook how many medals you have. That's great.

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